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1: El Mega Mix.
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0: 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If all of the kings had their queens
1: on the throne, we would pop champagne. La número uno. 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

Nah, yeah. Bring them out. 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Bring them out, bring them out. I started here, I got the buzz in the cloud. I know, she got it all, but got nothing to hold. Every time I saw her, not too many know. She ain't really hard, she act because she hurt, duh. And I could be your last.